0: see your Marco vibes. This is DJ Vern, ang inyong K-pop friendly, and this is our program YK, where we talk about giganapan, kisiyahan, and K-2-1. Good afternoon sa lahat ng ating mga ka-vibes na naka-tune in right now. It's another Saturday, mga ka-vibes, and it's another time to share the good vibes and of course the good music. Me and my friends in the backseat, heading to the club in a taxi. I'm fine, oh no. It's very maulan, mga ka-vibes. Nako, tuloy-tuloy ang pagbuhos ng ulan dahil sa sunod-sunod na bagyo. It's a sad time, but of course, we still need to have some good time, diba? Some good vibes naman, para hindi naman tayo masobrang, ano, madown sa situation natin right now. Lalo na yung mga, ano, flooded yung mga bahay nila and yung mga communities nila. Anyways, mga ka-vibes, without further ado, let's start our K-updates. Let's start our K-ganapan. Starting with Baby Monster. Yes, because they are here in the Philippines, specifically in Manila right now. Yes, right now, mga ka-vibes.
1: Ain't the problem.
0: Because they are having their concert right now. Yes, right now actually sa MOA. Yes, nandun sila. Starting today, September 5 for their Choom World Tour. Ooh. Ay nako, ang swerte ng ate ko tsaka ng kapatid ko kasi sila right now nandun. Tapos ako right here. Well, sana all na lang. Bahala na lang silang magsisigaw ng shish doon at drip. Anyways, mga ka-vibes, let's go to our next kiganapan. Gonna love the drama. Play the time, but you know it's karma. This one is about, it's about a Filipina. Yes, Filipina muna tayo right now. Because sa mga hindi pa nakakaalam, ang ating program ay hindi na lang about K-pop. We're also tackling P-pop and Philippine showbiz. Also, why not Hollywood something, diba? Why not? So this is about a Filipina named the one and the only Miss Lea Salonga. Because she made another history by being the first Filipina na naka-receive ng star on the Hollywood Walk of Fame, mga ka-vibes. Yes, Filipino celebrities have been celebrating this milestone, and of course for our country, diba? It's a good thing. It's a plus for all of us as Filipinos, diba? As Pinoy, as yes, Filipino pride. Philippines na ko. Anyway, mga ka-vibes, ano na lang tayo? Last na lang tayo na ano, kiganapan bago tayo magbalik sa ating mga tugtugan. You keep on pushing my button with me. Our next kaganapan, kaganapan at update is about the trending situation right now. Trending, ano, showbiz. Yes, showbiz issue. Hindi mo siya issue actually. Nagtatrend lang talaga siya dahil sa nangyari sa recent kaganapan na yon. It's about Yeng Constantino and Ryan Bang. 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Because during ano the concert of Yeng Constantino, she sang and held hands with Ryan Bang. 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And because we're talking about Yeng Constantino and Ryan Bang, why not play natin yung song ni Yeng, di ba? 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So I'll be playing it here, mga ka-vibes. Keep listening, I'll be back later sa inyong number one good vibe station, GV 99.1, your good vibe.

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0: and this is DJ Vern, ang inyong K-pop friendly with our program YK. The time now is 7:15 PM mga vibes sa buong Pilipinas. Playing on the background is Crazy by Stell. Another bop from the king himself, si Stell Ahero. Naku, napakaganda talaga ng kanyang vocals. My God. The range is ranging. Anyway, mga ka-vibes, we played this song because it is the most requested GV Instaplay last week. Yes, because wala tayo last week. Naku. Anyways, mga ka-vibes, ayun na nga. And nakapag-post na ako sa ating ex about our GV Instaplay and nababasa ko na nga yung mga reply right here. Ayan, nakikita ko ang reply ni Rhea, ang supporter ng Unis. Ayan, sabi niya, "Hi DJ Vern, kamusta na po? I hope everything is okay po. I would like to request Give Me Summer by Unis, please. It would be amazing if you could play it on your program. Thank you so much." Thank you so much as well, Rhea. And nakaline up na yung song na yan sa ating playlist. And mga ka-vibes, ayan, marami-rami pa ang mag-reply. 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And right now, we're live sa ating TikTok. Ayan, kaway-kaway ako sa mga ano dito. 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Shout out kay Echo and kay Charlie Boy na naka-tune in right now sa ating live. And mga ka-vibes, we're also live sa ating Mixlr. Ayan, speaking of Mixlr, ayan, may comment tayo sa ating Mixlr, si Kame Bestie. 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Share niya lang. Anyway, mga ka-vibes, I'll be playing the next song here. I'll be playing the song Lawless by SB19, mga ka-vibes. Keep listening sa inyong number one good vibe station, GV 99.1, your good vibes.

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1: Hey, it's me. 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But yeah.

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are feeling divine here in your number one good vibe station, GV 99.1, your good vibes. 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Nakaw! Mga ka-vibes, this is DJ Vern, ang inyong K-pop Renny, and of course, still in our program, YK. Come like a man when I pray first. 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Down on my knees and until it hurts. Too pretty to even be from this. And before tayo bumalik sa ating mga tugtog, babasahin ko lang yung mga messages ng ating mga ka-vibes here. Ayan, first one we have from 7575. Ayan, sabi niya, good day. Song request, Usad by Pablo. Thanks. Very short, very precise. And from Gretchen ng Porak, Pampanga. Ayan, sabi niya, good evening DJ Vern. 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So divine. 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And we have another one here from 3016. 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Ayan, we will be playing Maybe by Reiko.

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6: Nanay, tita, lola, this is our time. 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

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This is GV 99.1. 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

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Of course, this is still DJ Vern, ang inyong K-pop Rennie. And this is our program YK, where we talk about kaganapan, kisiyahan, and kituwaan.

0: magpa-deliver na from any of our DCD branches in Pampanga, Tarlac, Zambales, Bataan at Bulacan. 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

0: 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Eyes on the road, hands on the wheel, and phones out of sight. 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

0: Happy 42 years of us being together, mga ka-vibes! 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Thank you for all the love, mga ka-vibes! 42 together years of good vibes and good music! This is GV99.1, your good vibes!
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1: It's our party, we can do what we want. 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
0: 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Today. 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
0: yeah. 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Today. Shout out to my ass. You're really quite the keep your stereos here and keep the good vibes. 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

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Maintained and operated by the following personnel, duly licensed by the National Telecommunications Commission. Engineer Erwin Villegas Galang, with ECE number 10845. Mr. Elmer Buasan, first class radio telephone operator, with license number 24881. Mr. Ener Tulio, first class radio telephone operator, with license number 971-PIII-19648. Ladies and gentlemen, good morning. 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
0: 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Thank you so much, Baka Vibes. We owe all of this to you. 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

0: 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Eyes on the road, hands on the wheel, and phones out of sight. 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
1: Happy 42 years of us being together, mga ka-vibes! 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This is GV99.1, your good vibes!
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